0: 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Charlotte Cardin, The Way We Touch.
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7h-11h Coé sur Europe 2. 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Don't you think I'm a little too young to be messed with like that?

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3: 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I do.

Charlotte Cardin sur Europe 2. Charlotte Cardin, The Way We Touch. 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

0: 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Impossible de décrocher. 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

0: Drink some margaritas by swinging blue lights. 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Are you with me? Are you with me?
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2: 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Pop Radio.